0: A southbound crash reported southbound on Jefferson Street, just south of the McLeod intersection. Some congestion visible. San Mateo Boulevard is a closed southbound option.
1: 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I'm Grace Toledo from the 96.3 News Radio KKOB Traffic Center.
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6: A southbound crash reported southbound on Jefferson Street, just south of the McLeod intersection. Some congestion visible. San Mateo Boulevard is a closed southbound option.
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It's Eddie Haskell. Thanks so much for listening. I'm going to get out of here. Come by and see me tomorrow. I'll be at Fiesta Subaru for their big pet adoption event. Come see some puppies.

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Country Nights Live, I'm Bev Rainey, and Chris Young is joining us on the show tonight. We're going to be talking to him right after this one. Here's Corey Kent and Co. Wetzel, Rocky Mountain Love.

0: Country Nights Live, it's Bev Rainey. I cannot get my voice as low as Chris Young's, but he's on the show with us right now. Thanks for joining us.
1: What's really funny is you talk about that. It's actually not as low as it is, like, really early in the morning when I wake up. Oh, it's levels deeper than that, yeah.
0: Were you born with a voice that low? I mean, when did it start dropping and register?
1: Well, no, I was not born with a voice. That would have been really creepy.
0: People
1: would have been like,
0: diaper change.
1: Someone come help this child. But no, I was not born like that.
0: Okay, so let's talk about I Didn't Come Here to Leave, your brand new single. And you've got, well, the extended edition album coming out. Talk to me about the song.
1: Yeah, I Didn't Come Here to Leave is a song that sounds like we wrote it at 9 p.m. We wrote it at 9 a.m. I was actually out the night before with Dallas Davidson, and we were sitting there talking, and we were trying to avoid traffic. I was like, I'm getting ready to go home. He goes, I don't know. I didn't come here to leave. And I just looked at him, and I'm like, what are you doing tomorrow morning? He goes, well, I've got to write at 11. I was like, can you write at 9? He goes, why? I was like, because you just said a song title, and I really want to write it tomorrow. And, you know, him and Kyle Fishman, we ended up writing this song together, and it was just one of those that I believed in from the word go, and yeah. That's why we named the album after it, and it was like, this is the perfect next step for us for the album.
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Wouldn't trade

The roof was leaking on his head, and he was paying $400 a month rent, but he got on Facebook Marketplace, got himself a computer to start doing music. It's Chase Matthew with Darlin'. Why is he-

Chris Young is hanging with us on the show tonight. I've got questions for him about his new song with Shay Lynn. That's coming up in two songs. Right now, Nate Smith's Whiskey on You.

0: He's got that deep baritone voice that we all know instantly. Chris Young is here.
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0: Let's talk about the expanded edition of I Didn't Come Here to Leave. You've got a couple new songs on that album, including one with Shay Lynn, and I love it because it talks about the two different sides of heartbreak.
2: Yeah, and I think, you know, a lot of people like to try and hide a little bit sometimes when they go through a breakup. They're like, oh no, we're both fine, we're good, we're moving on, and 99.9% of the time that's not the case.
0: Right.
2: That's just not true. In any breakup, somebody is feeling a little bit worse than the other one, even if it's just a tiny bit.
0: That's how it always goes.
2: Yeah. I mean,
0: two people don't just shake hands and decide to walk opposite directions. Somebody breaks the other one's heart.
2: Yeah, but a lot of people like to pretend like they're all, like, I'm okay.
0: I'm not going to lie, I'm usually one of those people. I get it. Shay Lynn, how'd you get her on the song?
2: I just literally asked her.
0: Really?
2: Yeah.
0: Straight up.
2: I was like, hey, do you want to be on this? And she was like, absolutely. Got a chance to write a couple songs with her. And I was just like, man, she's got such a good voice. And I was like, I'm just going to ask and see what she says. Sort of the way that I've always had duets occur. You know, people either say yes or no. Mm-hmm. They might say no because they just did a duet with somebody else. They might say yes because you get them on the right day. Or they might say yes because they love the song. Mm-hmm. And you never know until you ask.
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Chris Young's got an extended edition of his latest album, I Didn't Come Here to Leave. We're going to talk to him about one of the new songs with Breland he's got on it, coming up in two songs from now. Here's Dylan Scott.

0: I can't even count how many chart-topping songs he's got. Chris Young is here on the show.
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0: Breland.
2: Yeah.
0: Let's talk about the song with him if you're lucky.
2: All right, so this one is funny for a completely different reason. So we wrote this song together 5 years ago.
0: Oh.
2: Yeah. So it's wild because everybody assumes, like, you know, you write something that you think is a hit and it immediately gets cut and it immediately ends up on an album and it, you know, runs and does its thing and then it's over. And this one is one of those that just like stuck around. And everybody I would play for is like, why is this not on an album? And when we finally got a chance to put this on an album, now I've gotten so many messages where people are like, what is this? Like, where did this come from? And he's such a great guy, such a talented artist. And I feel like this, in a different way, is sort of that juxtaposition, but not from, you know, the song with Shaylin, where it's like two people having different perspectives about, you know, something personal. It's more so both of us having completely different ways to attach ourselves to a song. And I feel like in a weird way, it becomes complimentary. And he's such a great vocalist. And I just love working with him as well.
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If you haven't had a chance to check out the video from CMA Fest of Brandon Lake joining Bailey Zimmerman on stage, Nissan Stadium here in Nashville. Oh my goodness. Look it up. It is so good. Here's Bailey's Chevy Silverado on Country Nights Live.

Chris Young hanging with us on the show tonight. I'm going to chat with him coming up in two songs about his evolution as an artist. He's been around a while, paid his dues. Right now, Megan Maroney, who's going to be on the show soon. It's Beautiful Things. This is Country Nights Live.

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0: I feel like you've really stayed true to who you are throughout the years. Has anything really changed much for you in your process or your style or how you've evolved since getting you home back in the day?
2: Yes. Mm-hmm. There's been a lot of change. But that's because to be around through a lot of change in the music industry as an artist, I also, you know, I'm still able to go up there and play my very first number one song, and people still remember the words to it and know it and love it, as well as being able to put out new stuff and see people fall in love with that. You know, I didn't come here to leave. We're opening the show with that this year. And I was shocked with how many people already knew all the words to the song and are like singing along with it when we walk out on stage. I was like, oh, this is really cool.
0: A lot of people have bought the album already, and they're probably going to go and rebuy it now that you've got the extended edition coming out.
2: You know what? I hope they do, even if it's just because they want, you know, one of the physical copies, because everybody loves having the actual record now. That's been one of the things that sort of surprised me. I guess it shouldn't have, but even if people use it for, you know, wall art, a lot of people want that physical record now. You're raising your hand.
0: I'm one of those people that does it.
2: Yeah. I've done that.
0: Uh-huh.
2: So I don't know. I think that's sort of seen a bit of a resurgence in that aspect, and it will be a different, you know, version, because you can only put so many songs on both sides.
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0: You never know what Chris Young and I are going to end up talking about. 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
0: Famous Friends, you've got a new bar coming here to Nashville. It's not going to be on Broadway like so many other artists. You're putting it where, in Midtown?
2: It is completely unlike anything else that most artists are doing. It is a sports bar through and through. It's not going to be like live music based. Got a couple of really fantastic chefs in the kitchen. Have our staff done, but obviously it alludes to my love for sports, my love for music. There's a bunch of stuff on the walls. There's memorabilia. There's, you know, stuff in there. It is in the Midtown area. So it's something a little bit different. It only holds like 90 people.
0: What's on the menu?
2: You don't even want me to go through the entire menu.
0: Kind of do.
2: No, you really don't. You really don't. But there's so much stuff. Calling it elevated bar food would be, I believe, like a slap in the face to my kitchen staff and my chefs. It is everything from, you know, you're going to have your salads and your chicken sandwich to we're going to do an impossible burger for people that don't want to eat meat. We're going to do a regular burger because it's a sports bar. A little bit of everything, a couple of surprises on there.
0: Okay. Any specialty drinks?
2: Oh, of course. And we'll have NA stuff for people that want to just have, you know, a non-alcoholic cocktail. They can come in and grab that.
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I was talking to Atlas the other day about his favorite songs, and he brought up this one from Jordan Davis. Check it out. It's Bar None. This is Country Nights Live.

are not only amazingly talented, but they write some really meaningful songs too. Like this one, brand new from them. It's called Say So. Stop, take a listen to these lyrics.

Chris Young's hanging with us on Country Nights Live tonight, and he's got a brand new bar called Famous Friends opening here in Nashville. We're going to talk to him about bar ownership coming up in two songs. Here's Ella Langley's Be Her.

0: He's a storyteller, a songwriter, and an Opry member. Chris Young joins me.
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0: What's more stressful, opening a bar or putting out an album?
2: Definitely putting out an album.
0: Okay.
2: Both are stressful for completely different reasons. If you ask my GM, he would probably say the second one.
0: Okay.
2: out of the way that I'm listing them, he would probably flip that and it would be the other way around. But, you know, for me, it's making art. And it that's so lost on a lot of people that are like, what did this do on the chart? What did this do? How many records do we sell? How much do we stream? How much do we do this? How much did it get played? Who likes it? Who hates it? And it's more so leaning into making the best thing that you possibly can and then looking at the people that like it. Because that means you could have changed somebody's day with a song.
0: Yeah.
2: And not even realize it.
0: Could have changed their life.
2: Also that.
0: Yeah. There are so many songs that people gravitate to and just listen to over and over and over. And it doesn't have to be like a breakup song or something like that. It could just be the song that puts them in a good mood and gets them pumped every single day, too.
2: Of course.
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14: If you're caring for an aging parent, you may feel quite often that you're alone in what you're doing. But you're not, not by a long shot. According to a new report by the Pew Research Center, 10% of U.S. adults are caring for a parent over age 65. Millions more are caring for a spouse or partner 65 or older. Beyond the sheer numbers, this report, perhaps unsurprisingly, found a major difference in caregiver well-being between men and women. One psychologist we spoke to suggested thinking 5 years in the future and imagining where you are right now. 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I'm Dr. Sanjay Gupta, helping you live a better life.
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Chris Young's hanging with us on Country Nights Live tonight. We've been chatting with him about his brand new music, his extended album release, and his brand new bar in Nashville called Famous Friends. You never know what we're going to chat about next. More coming up. Here's Shane Prophet's Long Live Country.

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2: Famous Friends became one of your biggest hits, and now you've named the bar after it. At what point did you realize that you recorded something that was just going to be an absolute smash? Was it just right off the bat?
3: No. So I'll tell you a story I've actually never told anybody. We wrote this song on the bus. I believe we were in Minneapolis, maybe? And got done with it and made like a quick vocal pass, like 2-3 passes of a vocal. And I was just like, one, I think I made something that's too personal. I don't think anybody's going to vibe with this. It's cool for me. It's cool for my friends that I name dropped, but I think I made it too much about my personal experience and didn't, you know, sort of make it where it's inclusive. Like, we were trying to do that, I think, sort of, you know, like, I know I'm mentioning I mentioned specific people, but I don't know if we encapsulated it enough where other people are going to really key in with this. And then I was just sort of trying to get through my day, and we had an arena show that night. I was trying to get to that, and so I just wasn't really focused on it. I'm like, I think that song's okay, I guess. And went back and listened to it that night and was like, oh, this is really good. And then I text Kane, obviously, and he was like, dude, this is really good. I was like, awesome. I was completely wrong with, you know, you sometimes have to step back and then listen to something again to see if you love it when you're creating it.
2: Yeah.
3: Because in your brain, you're trying to, like, get rhymes down correctly, and what is the time, the BPMs correct? Like, is it fast enough, slow enough, you know, too much of one or the other? And so there's a lot going on when you're writing a song, and then when you hear it later, you're like, I don't know. We did this right.
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21: A better life with Dr. Sanjay Gupta.
22: Eating a healthy diet is not only good for you physically, it can also keep your brain sharp as you age. According to a new study out of China, people who most closely followed the MIND diet slowed aging in key structures inside their brains by more than 2 years. The MIND diet is a combination of the Mediterranean diet, which we talk a lot about, and the DASH diet, which stands for Dietary Approaches to Stop Hypertension. All three of these diets are similar, but the MIND diet puts more of an emphasis on berries, beans, leafy green vegetables, fish, poultry, whole grains, olive oil, and nuts. You're not going to eat foods with a lot of saturated fat. We're talking cheese, butter, red meat, or anything fried. 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Just do the best that you can. I'm Dr. Sanjay Gupta, helping you live a better life.
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She started off in pop, and boy, does she have some powerhouse vocals. It's Alexandra Kay with Straight for the Heart. This is Country Nights Live.

Young Love and Saturday Nights. Chris Young is hanging with us tonight. We're chatting with him more coming up in two songs. Here's Dustin Lynch, Easy to Love.

0: We're digging into the stories behind the hits and a whole lot more tonight. Chris Young is on the show.
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0: 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David Bowie gets a songwriting credit on that one. Talk to me about that.
2: Yeah, very, very cool. Obviously, I was not a co-writer on this. This was something that, you know, the estate really wanted the catalog to stay evergreen. And when I say that, I'm talking about, obviously, David Bowie had passed by the time this song was written with some other guys and they played it for me. And I'm like, are they cool with it? Because, like, if they don't like this, I don't want to touch that. But was really, really cool to be able to have a number one with that. And it's so much fun to watch people, you know, respond the minute that signature lick, which is, you know, totally him, comes on at the song. Yeah. But several of my friends wrote this one, so it was nice to have a number one with it. It was really, really special.
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4: The U.S. Treasury quietly released its official financial report for 2025. It appears by its own numbers, the U.S. government seems insolvent. It's reported that the Treasury shows about $6 trillion

0: dollars in assets and over $47 trillion in liabilities. Add it all up, and it looks like the U.S. owes more than $130 trillion it doesn't have. If that were a family, they'd earn $52,000 a year, spend $73,000, and already be more than $1 million underwater. Any accountant would call that insolvent. So how does the government fix this? It can print money, which erodes your purchasing power, it can raise taxes, or it can cut benefits. 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
12: Did you know that almost half the vegetables and more than three quarters of the fruit that we eat in this country come from just one state, California? Yeah, it's true. And according to a new report by the Environmental Working Group, a health advocacy organization, a lot of this produce is tainted with PFAS, which are sometimes referred to as forever chemicals. Why? Well, the EPA says pesticides keep America's food supply safe, abundant, and affordable. And of course, these chemicals are used in every state, not just California. Now, if you are worried, though, about how much you're consuming, the best thing to do is to buy organic produce, if and when you can. Organic or not, you should rinse all fruits and vegetables under running water. Don't use any soap. And as one epidemiologist told us, use a brush on sturdier items like carrots, potatoes, and cucumbers. I'm Dr. Sanjay Gupta, helping you live a better life.
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Because why not? I've got some random questions for Chris Young coming up before he heads out the door tonight. He's hanging with us on Country Nights Live. Stick around for more. Sella Langley and Morgan Wallen now. Can't love you anymore.

0: Chris Young's hanging on the show, and I'm ready to get right back into the conversation. Let's do it.
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0: Summer's here. What's your favorite thing to do in the summer?
2: I mean, get in a pool somewhere, go to the lake. You know, pretty much either one of those options are always go-tos for me.
0: What's the one song, and everybody recognizes your voice immediately when they hear it. What's the one song that's the hardest for you to, like, sing night after night after night?
2: I would say on days where, like, and this is very, like, specific to this song and what it's about. My grandmother was in the hospital one night. My dad was in the hospital one night while I was on the road. And singing Drowning when you're concerned about your family, just because that's a song about losing somebody, is that one's tough. It's not super rangy. Like, that song's not necessarily, it's not that it's not hard to sing, it's just not like range based hard to sing. But the emotion behind that one is, sometimes it can be tough.
0: Yeah. What's your favorite game day food?
2: Anything from Famous Friends? No, I'm kidding.
0: Yes!
2: I'm kidding.
0: Got the plug.
2: I'm kidding. This actually is an option at the bar restaurant. I am so all good if I'm sitting there watching a game with having a hot dog with mustard on it. I will order that at a ballpark. If I'm watching a baseball game, I will order it at a football game. I get it. Not everybody likes hot dogs, but for me, that is like quintessential sports food.
0: I agree with you.
2: I know that's so simple because a lot of people get mad at me. They're like, oh, I want a Chicago dog. I want to add all these toppings on it. And I'm like, no, I'm good.
0: Just mustard.
2: Mustard, and that's it.
0: Yep. I'm right there with you on that one. Thank you so much for coming. It's always good to see you.
2: Always good to see you, too.
0: Thanks.
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I've decided to nickname Luke Bryan, and he and I actually had a discussion about this, y'all. His new nickname, Big Summer Fun. I love him. Here's Country and She Knows It. Are you one of those ladies? I hope so.

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4: Did you know that almost half the vegetables and more than three quarters of the fruit that we eat in this country come from just one state, California? Yeah, it's true. And according to a new report by the Environmental Working Group, a health advocacy organization, a lot of this produce is tainted with PFAS, which are sometimes referred to as forever chemicals. Why? Well, the EPA says pesticides keep America's food supply safe, abundant, and affordable. And of course, these chemicals are used in every state, not just California. 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I'm Dr. Sanjay Gupta, helping you live a better life.
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4th of July celebrations are announcing who will be playing on television. Macy's is holding America's 250th birthday 4th of July fireworks show live on television. Post Malone, Salt and Peppa, and Blake Shelton. Blake and Salt and Peppa. I feel like we can make it happen. Stay country or die trying.

0: A few years ago, the hot food was Brussels sprouts. Now, it's pickles. My name's Justin. This is the Overnight Ride. And I'm going to make a food prediction. The next hot item. Let me give you the proof before I make my prediction. America's favorite fast food chain is no longer Chick-fil-A. It is Jersey Mike's. And they recently brought back their chicken salad, which I believe propelled them to number one. So I believe chicken salad will be the next hot food trend. Here is the thing. I've been riding with chicken salad forever, and I know you have too. It is the best of both worlds. You don't have to chew. All the ingredients are in there. It's the laziest meal you can have. It is an already chopped up and chewed sandwich for you. Then I moved down south, and I discovered Chicken Salad Chick. My life has changed for the better. They're putting one by my parents' house up in Pennsylvania. My parents' life is going to improve. Chicken salad over the next year, it's going to be the hot new food, the big trend. We've been riding and dying for chicken salad forever. It's finally our time, everybody.
1: 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The Overnight Ride will be right back.
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Kenny Chesney, Carry on The Overnight Ride. Russell Dickerson, a couple weeks ago, got to play Red Rocks on his WrestleMania tour. When you play Red Rocks, you sign under the bleachers and stuff. He spelled mania wrong. M-A-I-N-A. WrestleMania. It's happened to me on The Overnight Ride.

My name's Justin. This is the Overnight Ride. Big shout out to Josh Ross, who played his first full set at the Ryman Auditorium just a couple days ago, opening up for Nate Smith. It's like your made it moment. It's Hate How You Look on the Overnight Ride.

It is Father's Day weekend, and if you forgot, a card will do, maybe some cologne. Dads always like to smell good. Speaking of dads, it's new now from Cole Swindell, Girl Dad, on the Overnight Ride.

0: Ashley McBride, what if we don't, on the overnight ride. Looks like she will be on the Gretchen Wilson reissuing of her debut album. She is putting together a duet album. Of course, Ella Langley will be on there, here for the party. She's been doing a concert for about 3 years. Joined Gretchen on stage at CMA Fest. Ashley McBride, again, will be on there. And Cody Johnson. Have to wait and see who else makes the cut on the re-recording of Gretchen Wilson's debut album.
1: 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The Overnight Ride will be right back.
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1: A better life with Dr. Sanjay Gupta.
2: Recent survey conducted by Common Sense Media found one-third of teenagers prefer AI companions over humans for serious conversations. There's a term for that, social offloading. And experts we talked to warned that this habit could be stunting emotional growth, leaving an already isolated generation who came of age during the pandemic even less prepared for the messiness of human interaction. Sure, AI can help you polish whatever it is you're looking to say, but that's not very human, right? It's the messiness that makes our interactions with each other so real. It's also what makes them so validating, help us to develop our confidence, our voice, our deep bonds with each other. Psychiatrists we talked to encouraged turning to family or friends when you're struggling to express yourself. They are keen to help. I'm Dr. Sanjay Gupta, helping you live a better life.
3: New Mexico's number one country with your smart speaker?
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This week we learned that a fan who looks like Luke Combs went to all 12 cities of the North American leg of the My Kind of Saturday Night Tour. All the shows, too. So that's multiple shows in the weekend. 10,700 miles. And looks like Luke. Like it was meant to be. Here's BYU by the real Luke Combs.

Jacob Hackworth on his way to blowing up. My name's Justin. This is the Overnight Ride. Finally made it out of Nashville. Well, still living in Nashville. Bought some land. Got a pool and some deer in the backyard. Which sounds like a song. It's what took you so long on the Overnight Ride.

Chris Jansen, good vibes on the overnight ride. My name's Justin. If you haven't seen, the Grammys have changed the rules on some things, including new artist of the year. You could submit four times, which means Megan Maroney, Ella Langley can submit again, which means good chance they walk away with a little trophy. Here's Ella and Be Her.

0: Hardy, Eric Church, Morgan Wallen, Tim McGraw, that is MacArthur on The Overnight Ride. Hardy will be joining us on the show in the next couple weeks to talk about MacArthur Legacy, MacArthurLegacy.com, which will be a merch drop, I believe, in August, amongst other things. And all that merchandise helps support farmers across America and keeping the tradition of farming going.
1: 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You're on The Overnight Ride. 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

I Knew It, I Knew You. That's the new one from Taylor Swift on the Overnight Ride. Happy Father's Day weekend to everybody. He's a new dad, and he's got a new song. It's Cole Swindell and Girl Dad.

I love coffee. Not as much as Alexandra Kay loves coffee. I mean, she's got her own coffee shop and her own coffee grinds. But I was gifted an espresso for my birthday. I get it now. I get it now. We're back on the coffee off the energy drinks. It's Alexandra Kay and Straight for the Heart. Ready?

0: coming back. Quickly approaching the 4th of July, so the television specials will start rolling out. Disney Celebrates America. Nashville's Star Spangled Bash will air on July 4th. 8 p.m. on ABC and like 9 other channels. Headlined, ready for it, Reba McEntire and Tim McGraw. We'll see Brothers Osborne, Clint Black, Little Big Town, Boys to Men, and Sublime. A wild lineup again, 8 p.m. Eastern on ABC on July 4th. And I believe they show the fireworks as well.
1: 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Second and third shifters, we are here for you. 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
8: 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There's a term for that, social offloading. And experts we talked to warned that this habit could be stunting emotional growth, leaving an already isolated generation who came of age during the pandemic even less prepared for the messiness of human interaction. Sure, AI can help you polish whatever it is you're looking to say, but that's not very human, right? It's the messiness that makes our interactions with each other so real. It's also what makes them so validating, help us to develop our confidence, our voice, our

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My name's Justin. It's the Overnight Ride. You know where to find me. Justin Off Air on Instagram. Shoot me a text this weekend. 615-737-1033. It's Blake Shelton. Let him in anyway. Ain't it?

National Vanilla Milkshake Day. And since it's Father's Day weekend, I'll share the advice my dad gave me. Have too much to drink, got to be active the next day. Vanilla milkshake will coat your stomach. It's worked a couple times. It's about a 50-50 hit rate. It's Kevin Powers, Shaboozy, and move on.

lot of people showed up at Graylin James' stage at CMA Fest. He was worried nobody would. People showed up. Someone even brought him a custom collectible action figure that they painted. It's Graylin James' Water at a Wedding on the Overnight Ride.

0: My name's Justin. This is The Overnight Ride. Who's this?
1: Jeff the Joe Guy.
0: Jeff calling us from Dallas. What do you got?
1: You know what you call a potato wearing glasses?
0: A potato wearing glasses, what?
1: A spectator. Someone offered me grapes, but I declined. I'm not used to consuming wine in pill form. This is Jeff the Joe Guy. Signing off.
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Sane on the Overnight Ride made his Grand Ole Opry debut this past week. And, of course, immediately shouted out his family, supported him the entire way. I'm Justin. It's John Morgan. Kid myself on the Overnight Ride.

Dan and Shay say so on the overnight ride. Dan was at Nate Smith the other night at the Ryman. Just sitting in the back, enjoying the show as a normal guy. I love to see that. Right now, Kane Brown and Woman.

0: We now have Parker McCollum's official Whataburger order. It is a honey chicken crisp, and he says it is the one thing you need to try before you die. With an endorsement like that, I'll be going to Whataburger later on today.
1: 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We'll be right back.
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11: Recent survey conducted by Common Sense Media found one-third of teenagers prefer AI companions over humans for serious conversations. There's a term for that, social offloading. And experts we talked to warned that this habit could be stunting emotional growth, leaving an already isolated generation who came of age during the pandemic even less prepared for the messiness of human interaction. Sure, AI can help you polish whatever it is you're looking to say, but that's not very human, right? It's the messiness that makes our interactions with each other so real. It's also what makes them so validating, help us to develop our confidence, our voice, our deep bonds with each other. Psychiatrists we talked to encouraged turning to family or friends when you're struggling to express yourself. They are keen to help. I'm Dr. Sanjay Gupta, helping you live a better life.
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If you want to text me, I'm Justin. He's Dustin Lynch. It's easy to love on the overnight ride.

0: A card, cologne, a whole bunch of stuff you can get for your dad. A phone call, though, always suffices. Maybe more than suffices. Call dad, let him tell you a couple stories. He'll enjoy it. It's Morgan Wallen. I love somebody.
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1: Good morning, good evening, whatever time of day it is for you. Always happy that you are here. My name is Justin. This is the Overnight Ride. Shane Proffitt celebrating his year anniversary of this one. Still love playing it. It's Long Live Country on the Overnight Ride.

0: Ella Langley be her on the overnight ride. Now, not sure if this is at every tour stop on her tour, but I saw that Tecovas, the boot company, has been out on the road with her. And if you wear your boots to the show, which you're probably going to do, you can get Ella Langley branding on the boots. There's a dandelion in the word dandelion. I want to know, will they write Ella Fella on my Tecovas?
1: Be right back.
2: 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Thank you for being part of our family. The overnight ride will be right back.
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This is why I like Gavin Adcock. Anytime he gets a hater online, he just fires right back at him. That was Wannabe on the Overnight Ride. It's Josh Ross and Hate How You Look.

Meanwhile, Justin, it's the Overnight Ride. As always, Instagram, Justin Off Air. Text me this weekend, 615-737-1033. It's Jason Aldean, and don't tell on me.

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1: 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I ain't crawling in your bed.

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In 6 days until we finally hear the song with him and Luke Combs. I've been counting down. It's going to be epic. It's Megan Maroney Medicine right now on the Overnight Ride.

0: Zach Topps, South of Sanity on The Overnight Ride, bringing back some Jimmy Buffett covers. In his set list was asked his ultimate concert lineup: Merle Haggard, George Jones, and Alan Jackson. Hard to argue with that one. Also, Alan Jackson's last concert, a week away, will be streamed later this year.
1: The Overnight Ride. The Overnight Ride. 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We'll be right back.
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Chris Stapleton. His wife joins him on stage, sings harmonies with him. It looks like Trey Pendley and his wife do the same thing, keeping it all in the family. It's Trey Pendley, family man, on the Overnight Ride.

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You should hear her talking to her mama on the phone. 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

Happy to report there is an official dance to this one. My name's Justin. This is the Overnight Ride. Lainey Wilson has the tutorial on her Instagram. Does resemble the Macarena, but a lot of dances do. New from Lainey Wilson, it's Phone Keys Wallet on the Overnight Ride.

0: Brian Jones, you're it for me, honey, on the overnight ride. And yes, she was going for the Shania Twain feel. She wanted to be Shania-esque. Said Shania paved the way for that sound. And that song's been around for a couple years. Wrote it when she was on maternity leave. Brought it out and put it on her brand new album.
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0: Stephen Wilson Jr., Gary, on The Overnight Ride, a song that comes from his childhood and experiencing the world. All of his uncles work in an auto body shop. Grandson of a body man. He also said that his house is in a cornfield, like the movie Signs.
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11: A better life with Dr. Sanjay Gupta.
12: Slowly but surely, AI is seeping its way into every corner of our lives. One area perhaps I didn't expect is diet advice. A new study out of Turkey found that chatbots are recommending to teen boys and girls that they restrict their daily calories to dangerously low levels and eat a balance of nutrients that are kind of out of whack. Remember, teenagers are growing, one pediatrician told us. If they aren't getting enough nutrition, it can really stunt their growth on a number of levels. And in extreme cases, it can lead to significant health consequences. Large language models, LLMs, they are designed to agree with you. So if you're looking to lose weight, they're going to push you pretty hard in that direction. They also sometimes don't know how to tell the difference between good information and bad information. And you know who does? Your doctor. I'm Dr. Sanjay Gupta, helping you live a better life.
13: 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He's got socks. 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

Max McNown, done for on the overnight ride. FOMOM. Fear of missing out on Megan. No. You know FOMO, fear of missing out. Well, she's got great merch, so it's the fear of missing out on Megan merch. FOMOMM. Did I get that right? Whatever. It's Megan Maroney and Beautiful Things.

You have that group chat where you send the same thing over and over again every couple months? It's usually like a music video or a picture of somebody. Maybe my buddy Mark, who lives in Carbondale, Pennsylvania. Loved this song in college. We send it back and forth all the time. It's Jason Aldean and Dirt Road Anthem.

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Light the bonfire and call the girls. 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Jack and Jim were a few good men. 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And all this small town, he said, she said. 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
15: If you're caring for an aging parent, you may feel quite often that you're alone in what you're doing. But you're not, not by a long shot. According to a new report by the Pew Research Center, 10% of U.S. adults are caring for a parent over age 65. Millions more are caring for a spouse or partner 65 or older. Beyond the sheer numbers, this report, perhaps unsurprisingly, found a major difference in caregiver well-being between men and women. One psychologist we spoke to suggested thinking 5 years in the future and imagining where you are right now. Will you be glad you took something on, or regretful that you didn't? You also need to cut yourself some slack, he said, especially women. Don't try to shoulder all of the burden by yourself. You might need to ask for help before you burn out. You'll be so glad you did. I'm Dr. Sanjay Gupta, helping you live a better life.
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1: So there is a Pennsylvania volunteer firefighter. He's looking at arson charges for allegedly setting 3 fires within 30 hours, then responding to those fires to help extinguish 2 of them.
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3: Recent survey conducted by Common Sense Media found one-third of teenagers prefer AI companions over humans for serious conversations. There's a term for that, social offloading. And experts we talked to warned that this habit could be stunting emotional growth, leaving an already isolated generation who came of age during the pandemic even less prepared for the messiness of human interaction. Sure, AI can help you polish whatever it is you're looking to say, but that's not very human, right? It's the messiness that makes our interactions with each other so real. It's also what makes them so validating, help us to develop our confidence, our voice, our deep bonds with each other. Psychiatrists we talked to encouraged turning to family or friends when you're struggling to express yourself. They are keen to help. I'm Dr. Sanjay Gupta, helping you live a better life.
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14: A better life with Dr. Sanjay Gupta.
4: Eating a healthy diet is not only good for you physically, it can also keep your brain sharp as you age. According to a new study out of China, people who most closely followed the MIND diet slowed aging in key structures inside their brains by more than 2 years. The MIND diet is a combination of the Mediterranean diet, which we talk a lot about, and the DASH diet,
1: which stands for Dietary Approaches to Stop Hypertension. All three of these diets are similar, but the MIND diet puts more of an emphasis on berries, beans, leafy green vegetables, fish, poultry, whole grains, olive oil, and nuts. You're not going to eat foods with a lot of saturated fat. We're talking cheese, butter, red meat, or anything fried. You really don't have to eat like this 100% of the time. That's the key. Just do the best that you can. I'm Dr. Sanjay Gupta, helping you live a better life.
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11: 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And do they really work? Well, first, let's talk about actual magnesium. 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And most people get enough of it simply from the foods they eat. 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Now, when it comes to the science, we looked into this, and I gotta say, there's not a lot of strong evidence that magnesium supplements will actually help you sleep. 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And maybe it's those things then that help you get some better sleep. I'm Dr. Sanjay Gupta, helping you live a better life.
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It is 92.3 KRST. I'm Megan Marie. Happy weekend. Tomorrow's Father's Day, first day of summer. And we've got your soundtrack for all of it right here. 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

0: Chesney, all the pretty girls, 92.3 KRST. I'm Megan Marie. What do fathers really want for Father's Day? According to a Reddit thread, just some time with the family. Just hang around, maybe smoke some meat on the grill, have a few cold ones, have control of the remote control. I just love how simple men are.
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14: For the ninth year in a row, Finland has been named the happiest country in the world. That's according to the World Happiness Report put out every year by the Wellbeing Research Center at the University of Oxford in the UK. Two other Nordic nations, Iceland and Denmark, came in at numbers 2 and 3. Now, having spent quite a bit of time in these countries over my 2.5 decades as a journalist, I can tell you that this is not at all that surprising. There's an entirely different way of thinking in these countries. We before me, you might say. In other words, the mentality is less adversarial and much more, we're all in this together. One other interesting thing that came up was that no matter where someone lived, the more time they spent on social media, the less happy they were. Want to smile? It's simple. Put your phone away for a bit. I'm Dr. Sanjay Gupta, helping you live a better life.
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I'm Megan Marie. Zach Top confirming that he will be dropping his next album, Spring 2027. It's his latest South of Sanity on 92.3 KRST.

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0: Dylan Scott, 92.3 KRST, hot, hot weekend. We're looking at highs in the triple digits. It's feeling way hotter than that. So just a reminder, sunscreen, hydrate, and there's, I think it's like 22 cooling stations around the ABQ area. So just a heads up with that.
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12: Recent survey conducted by Common Sense Media found one-third of teenagers prefer AI companions over humans for serious conversations. There's a term for that, social offloading. And experts we talked to warned that this habit could be stunting emotional growth, leaving an already isolated generation who came of age during the pandemic even less prepared for the messiness of human interaction. Sure, AI can help you polish whatever it is you're looking to say, but that's not very human, right? It's the messiness that makes our interactions with each other so real. It's also what makes them so validating, help us to develop our confidence, our voice, our deep bonds with each other. Psychiatrists we talked to encouraged turning to family or friends when you're struggling to express yourself. They are keen to help. I'm Dr. Sanjay Gupta, helping you live a better life.
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0: Father's Day weekend. I'm KOAT 7 Weather Chief Meteorologist Byron Morton. Your Saturday will be hot and breezy with lots of sunshine. A high of 98 Albuquerque, 90 in Santa Fe. Have a happy and safe Father's Day weekend. 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

Bailey Zimmerman, Luke Combs, backup plan 92.3 KRST. I'm Megan Marie. Riley Green's going to be co-hosting the CMA Fest special with Lara Spencer of Good Morning America. You can check that out on ABC June 25th and streaming the next day on Hulu. It's Riley and Ella Langley. Don't mind if I do.

Where I come from, a barbecue stand on a white t-shirt, that is a badge of honor. It's 92.3 KRST. I'm Megan Marie with Morgan Wallen's latest. It's Don't We?

0: Morgan Wallen's latest, don't we? 92.3 KRST. I'm Megan Marie. Attention, animal lovers. 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
12: A better life with Dr. Sanjay Gupta.
13: For the ninth year in a row, Finland has been named the happiest country in the world. That's according to the World Happiness Report put out every year by the Wellbeing Research Center at the University of Oxford in the UK. Two other Nordic nations, Iceland and Denmark, came in at numbers 2 and 3. Now, having spent quite a bit of time in these countries over my 2.5 decades as a journalist, I can tell you that this is not at all that surprising. There's an entirely different way of thinking in these countries. We before me, you might say. In other words, the mentality is less adversarial and much more, we're all in this together. One other interesting thing that came up was that no matter where someone lived, the more time they spent on social media, the less happy they were. Want to smile? It's simple. Put your phone away for a bit. I'm Dr. Sanjay Gupta, helping you live a better life.
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Jelly Roll Buddy XO getting divorced. That was the big news this week. I was kind of shocked about that because they always act like they're so happy. It just goes to show you never know what's going on behind closed doors. And then Buddy said on her podcast that they're still going to try to have a baby with IVF, even though they're getting divorced. Sounds kind of complicated, but hey, you do you. Best of luck to them. It's Megan Marie, 92.3 KRST, the number one song of the year so far. It's Ella Langley. Just

Justin Moore having to take a break from touring this year due to health issues. He didn't say what was going on, but whatever it is, wishing him all the best. And taking his place on tour with Riley Green is going to be Clint Black. So a pretty solid replacement there. New music right now, Charles Wesley Godwin, Luke Combs. It's Better That Way on 92.3 KRST.

0: That song was actually written by Luke Bryan. Billy Currington, Good Directions. It is 92.3 KRST. I'm Megan Marie. People on TikTok calling out Starbucks because they're putting too much ice and not enough drink in their iced coffees and specialty drinks. That's all over TikTok right now. I wouldn't know because I am that weirdo. No matter how hot it is, like today, I'm still going to drink hot coffee. Does anybody else do that besides me and my dad?
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12: Did you know that almost half the vegetables and more than three quarters of the fruit that we eat in this country come from just one state, California? Yeah, it's true. And according to a new report by the Environmental Working Group, a health advocacy organization, a lot of this produce is tainted with PFAS, which are sometimes referred to as forever chemicals. Why? Well, the EPA says pesticides keep America's food supply safe, abundant, and affordable. And of course, these chemicals are used in every state, not just California. Now, if you are worried, though, about how much you're consuming, the best thing to do is to buy organic produce, if and when you can. Organic or not, you should rinse all fruits and vegetables under running water. Don't use any soap. And as one epidemiologist told us, use a brush on sturdier items like carrots, potatoes, and cucumbers. I'm Dr. Sanjay Gupta, helping you live a better life.
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0: Happy Father's Day weekend. I'm KOAT 7 Weather Chief Meteorologist Byron Morton. Your Saturday will be hot and breezy with lots of sunshine. A high of 98 Albuquerque, 90 in Santa Fe. Have a happy and safe Father's Day weekend. 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

92.3 KRST, super hot weekend. No end in sight for these triple digit temperatures. 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
1: 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I'm Megan Marie, barefoot blue jean night season. Yeah. Don't want to go outside until it's like 9 p.m. because it's so damn hot out there.

0: all the summer vibes with that one. Jayco and Barefoot Blue Jean Knight on 92.3 KRST. I'm Megan Marie. 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
17: More and more people are using magnesium supplements to help them sleep. But are they safe? And do they really work? Well, first, let's talk about actual magnesium. That's an essential mineral that is needed for more than 300 different processes in the body, according to one dietitian. And most people get enough of it simply from the foods they eat. Now, if you're not getting enough, there are a few different types of supplements you can try. But as always, you should talk to your doctor before starting any new medication or supplement, whether it's prescription or over the counter. Now, when it comes to the science, we looked into this, and I gotta say, there's not a lot of strong evidence that magnesium supplements will actually help you sleep. They might help you manage pain, they might help you lower your stress levels, or work to get your muscles to relax. And maybe it's those things then that help you get some better sleep. I'm Dr. Sanjay Gupta, helping you live a better life.
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New movies in theaters this weekend. If you want to get out of the heat into a nice air-conditioned theater, you've got Toy Story 5, which is going to be the big one, and The Death of Robin Hood, which is a very violent version of the tale starring Hugh Jackman. Right now, new music from John Party. It's Boots Off on 92.3 KRST. She's got

0: Luke Combs, the song that put him on the map. It's Hurricane on 92.3 KRST. I'm Megan Marie. One of my favorite things about the World Cup right now is all these people from other countries visiting America for the first time and just losing their minds over the bounty of our land, like Buc-ee's, Waffle House. Texas Roadhouse is a big one. They're like, what is this? Walmart and ranch dressing. Yeah, apparently they don't have ranch dressing in Europe, so a lot of people are trying to bring it back with them and getting busted by TSA because they try to put it in a carry-on. Well, because of that, Kraft has come out with a TSA-compliant ranch dip. Love it.
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17: You ever wake up in the middle of the night or maybe first thing in the morning and notice drool on your pillow? Unless you're sleeping next to someone who hasn't already seen all your good, bad, and ugly, it's probably not that big a deal and not anything to worry about, unless it's something that just started happening recently. When people drool at night, it's often because of a stuffy nose, acid reflux, or being a mouth breather. People who sleep on their stomach or side are more likely to drool than someone who sleeps on their back. But in some cases, drooling at night can be a warning sign of something more serious, like dental issues, sleep apnea, or even early symptoms of Parkinson's disease. If you're at all concerned about this, the best place to start is with an ENT doctor, an ears, nose, and throat doctor. They can recommend a sleep study to possibly get some answers. I'm Dr. Sanjay Gupta, helping you live a better life.
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0: Mostly clear, breezy, and mild tonight. The low 64 Albuquerque, 56 Santa Fe. Tomorrow, for Father's Day, we are looking great. It'll be sunny and hot, so breaks and hydration will be key for those celebrating with Dad outdoors. 97 Albuquerque, 89 Santa Fe. I'm meteorologist Olga Breeze for KOAT7.
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Right now, the song that, well, basically put Morgan Wallen on the map like 10 years ago. 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
1: 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And I think it was really inspired by me growing up loving Toby Keith. And I remember when we wrote it, thinking this sounds like something Toby Keith would have came up with. And that's always a good judge of whether or not a song's any good.

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13: A better life with Dr. Sanjay Gupta.
14: Heart disease is still the leading cause of death here in the United States and around the world. But what if there was something you could do earlier in life to reduce the odds of becoming a statistic? Well, here in the United States, tens of millions of adults already take a statin to lower their cholesterol. But new guidance put out by the American College of Cardiology and the American Heart Association now emphasize that treating high cholesterol sooner could significantly reduce a person's lifetime risk of heart attack or stroke. How early are we talking? In your 30s, believe it or not. Of course, you need to talk to your doctor about whether statins are right for you, but you should know that the evidence is really starting to stack up that shows the earlier you get a jump on reducing lifelong exposure to plaque-causing lipids and lipoproteins, the better the odds are going to be for you. Make sure you get your cholesterol checked. That's the first step. I'm Dr. Sanjay Gupta, helping you live a better life.
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Thanks for spending the scorching hot weekend with us.

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Hey, it's Megan Marie. Luke Bryan has a new album coming out in September, and he is teasing a new song off it on his socials. Check it out.

0: Asmel, another number one for Luke Bryan that is currently being teased on his social media, and I'm sure he'll be putting that on his next album. It's 92.3 KRST. Luke Bryan coming up.
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15: Recent survey conducted by Common Sense Media found one-third of teenagers prefer AI companions over humans for serious conversations. There's a term for that, social offloading. And experts we talked to warned that this habit could be stunting emotional growth, leaving an already isolated generation who came of age during the pandemic even less prepared for the messiness of human interaction. Sure, AI can help you polish whatever it is you're looking to say, but that's not very human, right? It's the messiness that makes our interactions with each other so real. It's also what makes them so validating, help us to develop our confidence, our voice, our deep bonds with each other. Psychiatrists we talked to encouraged turning to family or friends when you're struggling to express yourself. They are keen to help. I'm Dr. Sanjay Gupta, helping you live a better life.
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5: Mostly clear, breezy, and mild tonight. The low 64 Albuquerque, 56 Santa Fe. Tomorrow, for Father's Day, we are looking great. It'll be sunny and hot, so breaks and hydration will be key for those celebrating with Dad outdoors. 97 Albuquerque, 89 Santa Fe. I'm meteorologist Olga Breeze for KOAT 7.
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Jason Aldean, Don't Tell On Me, 92.3 KRST. Ah, this song gets me in the feels every single time. I love me some Miranda Lambert. It's The House That Built Me on 92.3 KRST.

0: Miranda Lambert, The House That Built Me. It's 92.3 KRST. Ah, love that song. 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I love that. It's Megan Marie coming up, Kenny Chesney's latest, Morgan Wallen, Cody Johnson. Got your weekend soundtrack right here on 92.3 KRST.
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10: A better life with Dr. Sanjay Gupta.
11: Did you know that almost half the vegetables and more than three quarters of the fruit that we eat in this country come from just one state, California? Yeah, it's true. And according to a new report by the Environmental Working Group, a health advocacy organization, a lot of this produce is tainted with PFAS, which are sometimes referred to as forever chemicals. Why? Well, the EPA says pesticides keep America's food supply safe, abundant, and affordable. And of course, these chemicals are used in every state, not just California. Now, if you are worried, though, about how much you're consuming, the best thing to do is to buy organic produce, if and when you can. Organic or not, you should rinse all fruits and vegetables under running water. Don't use any soap. And as one epidemiologist told us, use a brush on sturdier items like carrots, potatoes, and cucumbers. I'm Dr. Sanjay Gupta, helping you live a better life.
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5: Mostly clear, breezy, and mild tonight. The low 64 Albuquerque, 56 Santa Fe. Tomorrow, for Father's Day, we are looking great. It'll be sunny and hot, so breaks and hydration will be key for those celebrating with Dad outdoors. 97 Albuquerque, 89 Santa Fe. I'm meteorologist Olga Breeze for KOAT7.
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Luke Bryan, 92.3 KRST. I'm Megan Marie. Have a great rest of your weekend. Hydrate, sunscreen tomorrow, the first official day of summer, though it's been feeling like it for a while. And it's also Father's Day. Big shout out to all the amazing dads out there. Next week, be listening for your chance to see Jason Aldean and Luke Bryan on tour together. Right now, it's Jason and John Morgan, Friends Like That.

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Hope you are having a great Saturday afternoon. 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

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How about that show last weekend? Luke Bryan had so much fun there. I met so many people.

0: Well, that it was their first concert. And I'm like, what a heck of a concert. He always puts on a great show. Thank goodness Hurricane Luke didn't come by.
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14: For the ninth year in a row, Finland has been named the happiest country in the world. That's according to the World Happiness Report put out every year by the Wellbeing Research Center at the University of Oxford in the UK. Two other Nordic nations, Iceland and Denmark, came in at numbers 2 and 3. Now, having spent quite a bit of time in these countries over my 2.5 decades as a journalist, I can tell you that this is not at all that surprising. There's an entirely different way of thinking in these countries. We before me, you might say. In other words, the mentality is less adversarial and much more, we're all in this together. One other interesting thing that came up was that no matter where someone lived, the more time they spent on social media, the less happy they were. Want to smile? It's simple. Put your phone away for a bit. I'm Dr. Sanjay Gupta, helping you live a better life.
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My favorite song. I don't know when it's not going to be my favorite. 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

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I saw a guy on TikTok the other day that said, no girls look good in baseball jerseys. I don't think he's seen this girl. She had a jersey on the other day. She looked beautiful. Here's Be Her, Ella on KRST.

0: 92.3 KRST. So I'm always on a country concert countdown, okay? We are 37 days away from Darius Rucker. He is next up at First Financial Credit Union Amphitheater. 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
14: A better life with Dr. Sanjay Gupta.
15: Did you know that almost half the vegetables and more than three quarters of the fruit that we eat in this country come from just one state, California? Yeah, it's true. And according to a new report by the Environmental Working Group, a health advocacy organization, a lot of this produce is tainted with PFAS, which are sometimes referred to as forever chemicals. Why? Well, the EPA says pesticides keep America's food supply safe, abundant, and affordable. And of course, these chemicals are used in every state, not just California. Now, if you are worried, though, about how much you're consuming, the best thing to do is to buy organic produce, if and when you can. Organic or not, you should rinse all fruits and vegetables under running water. Don't use any soap. And as one epidemiologist told us, use a brush on sturdier items like carrots, potatoes, and cucumbers. I'm Dr. Sanjay Gupta, helping you live a better life.
16: He's got ties. 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
3: Mostly clear, breezy, and mild tonight. The low 64 Albuquerque, 56 Santa Fe. Tomorrow, for Father's Day, we are looking great. It'll be sunny and hot, so breaks and hydration will be key for those celebrating with Dad outdoors. 97 Albuquerque, 89 Santa Fe. I'm meteorologist Olga Breeze for KOAT7.
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9: A better life with Dr. Sanjay Gupta.
10: Heart disease is still the leading cause of death here in the United States and around the world. But what if there was something you could do earlier in life to reduce the odds of becoming a statistic? Well, here in the United States, tens of millions of adults already take a statin to lower their cholesterol. But new guidance put out by the American College of Cardiology and the American Heart Association now emphasize that treating high cholesterol sooner could significantly reduce a person's lifetime risk of heart attack or stroke. How early are we talking? In your 30s, believe it or not. Of course, you need to talk to your doctor about whether statins are right for you, but you should know that the evidence is really starting to stack up that shows the earlier you get a jump on reducing lifelong exposure to plaque-causing lipids and lipoproteins, the better the odds are going to be for you. Make sure you get your cholesterol checked. That's the first step. I'm Dr. Sanjay Gupta, helping you live a better life.
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Hope your Saturday is going great today. I am enjoying mine, not doing much at all. Here's Morgan Wallen, just in case, on KRST.

Chrissy on Good 92.3 KRST. Here's Low Cash with their new one. I love this one. 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

0: 92.3 KRST. We got lots of tickets for you next week. We have tickets to Flatland Calvary. They'll be at Revel on the 25th. Going to be a great show. 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
6: A better life with Dr. Sanjay Gupta.
7: Slowly but surely, AI is seeping its way into every corner of our lives. One area perhaps I didn't expect is diet advice. A new study out of Turkey found that chatbots are recommending to teen boys and girls that they restrict their daily calories to dangerously low levels and eat a balance of nutrients that are kind of out of whack. Remember, teenagers are growing, one pediatrician told us. If they aren't getting enough nutrition, it can really stunt their growth on a number of levels. And in extreme cases, it can lead to significant health consequences. Large language models, LLMs, they are designed to agree with you. So if you're looking to lose weight, they're going to push you pretty hard in that direction. They also sometimes don't know how to tell the difference between good information and bad information. And you know who does? Your doctor. I'm Dr. Sanjay Gupta, helping you live a better life.
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0: Mostly clear, breezy, and mild tonight. The low 64 Albuquerque, 56 Santa Fe. Tomorrow for Father's Day, we are looking great. It'll be sunny and hot, so breaks and hydration will be key for those celebrating with Dad outdoors. 97 Albuquerque, 89 Santa Fe. I'm meteorologist Olga Breeze for KOAT7.
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So one of the craziest things that my kids have ever done is stand outside for a Morgan Wallen concert. Not only outside, but outside in 112 degree weather in Phoenix, Arizona. 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
13: Did you know that almost half the vegetables and more than three quarters of the fruit that we eat in this country come from just one state, California? Yeah, it's true. And according to a new report by the Environmental Working Group, a health advocacy organization, a lot of this produce is tainted with PFAS, which are sometimes referred to as forever chemicals. Why? Well, the EPA says pesticides keep America's food supply safe, abundant, and affordable. And of course, these chemicals are used in every state, not just California. Now, if you are worried, though, about how much you're consuming, the best thing to do is to buy organic produce, if and when you can. Organic or not, you should rinse all fruits and vegetables under running water. Don't use any soap. And as one epidemiologist told us, use a brush on sturdier items like carrots, potatoes, and cucumbers. I'm Dr. Sanjay Gupta, helping you live a better life.
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2: Mostly clear, breezy, and mild tonight. The low 64 Albuquerque, 56 Santa Fe. Tomorrow, for Father's Day, we are looking great. It'll be sunny and hot, so breaks and hydration will be key for those celebrating with Dad outdoors. 97 Albuquerque, 89 Santa Fe. I'm meteorologist Olga Breeze for KOAT7.
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Jason Aldean took his son out fishing out in the ocean. Man, he got some good fish. He's a good little fisherman there in Memphis. He is. Here's Night Train on 92.3 KRST.

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I want to thank the amazing girls who sent me some flowers for upgrading their tickets at Luke Bryan. How sweet is that? Thank you guys so much for that. Here's Luke Combs, Sleepless in a Hotel Room on KRST.

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0: 92.3 KRST. We have our whole concert list up on our website. Head over there. We still got quite a few more concerts. We got Darius. We have Kane Brown. We have Riley Green, Thomas Rhett. So keep listening. We're going to have tickets for all those shows for you. And if we announce any more, that's where they'll be.
1: Kincaid and Dallas. 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

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So, you know, Riley is coming in September, and I've already got requests, guys. I have a list a mile long from every

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Still super bummed we didn't get to see Bailey Zimmerman here when he came. I was looking forward to him, like, running across the stage like a crazy person. Figured he may go up to the golf course, run all the way back. You know, he's a crazy guy. Here's Fall in Love on KRST.

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13: For the ninth year in a row, Finland has been named the happiest country in the world. That's according to the World Happiness Report put out every year by the Wellbeing Research Center at the University of Oxford in the UK. Two other Nordic nations, Iceland and Denmark, came in at numbers 2 and 3. Now, having spent quite a bit of time in these countries over my 2.5 decades as a journalist, I can tell you that this is not at all that surprising. There's an entirely different way of thinking in these countries. We before me, you might say. In other words, the mentality is less adversarial and much more, we're all in this together. One other interesting thing that came up was that no matter where someone lived, the more time they spent on social media, the less happy they were. Want to smile? It's simple. Put your phone away for a bit. I'm Dr. Sanjay Gupta, helping you live a better life.
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Blake Shelton, he always does pop-ups in Vegas. I'm wondering if I'll ever be there. I love going to his bar in Vegas. It's one of my favorites. Here's a guy with a girl on 92.3 KRST.

0: Ride, ride, ride on KRST. Darius Rucker will be at First Financial Credit Union Amphitheater on July 24th. That's our next concert coming up. Actually, no, Flatland Calvary, they'll be here on Thursday, so you don't want to miss out on that. Eddie Bobby, going to have tickets for you for that. And then Darius Rucker, July 24th. It'll come so soon. 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
17: Staying active every day will go a long way towards helping you live a happy, healthy, and pain-free life. And there's perhaps no movement more fundamental than walking. It reinforces the alignment, stability, and coordinated muscle activation that supports how your body moves, whether you're doing strenuous exercise or simply going about your daily life. This is according to Dana Santis, a strength and conditioning specialist. Even though you walk every day, Dana does say you can make small adjustments to immediately improve your walking mechanics. So, keep your rib cage stacked over your pelvis. Avoid leaning over or arching your lower back. Allow your arms to swing naturally in coordination with your legs. Keep your gaze forward, your jaw relaxed, and then just breathe in through your nose and out through your mouth. I'm Dr. Sanjay Gupta, helping you live a better life.
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7: Mostly clear, breezy, and mild tonight. The low 64 Albuquerque, 56 Santa Fe. Tomorrow, for Father's Day, we are looking great. It'll be sunny and hot, so breaks and hydration will be key for those celebrating with Dad outdoors. 97 Albuquerque, 89 Santa Fe. I'm meteorologist Olga Breeze for KOAT7.
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What a great show he put on the other night. I absolutely love seeing Shane Proffitt here. We usually get to see him in Nashville whenever we go, but seeing him here in Albuquerque, he's one of a kind. 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